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1: A number of heat health alerts coming to force today as the UK braces for its fifth heat wave of the summer. Amber alerts will be in place from 9 a.m. in the Midlands, South and Northwest. It comes as nearly three quarters of England was plunged into drought yesterday, while firefighters continue to battle wildfires across the country. Annie Shuttleworth is from the Met Office.
2: It's Wednesday when we really start to see an uptick in the temperatures, particularly across parts of England. Central areas of England in particular, we could see temperatures as high as 33 degrees on Wednesday. So we're starting to move into heatwave criteria.
1: A first responder to the death of PC Andrew Harper says releasing his killers early would be spitting in the face of police officers. Jesse Cole and Albert Bowers were convicted of manslaughter in 2020, but could be eligible for the early release scheme designed to tackle prison overcrowding. The Prime Minister is said to have ordered ministers to draw up plans to keep them behind bars. Elsewhere, Andy Burnham has pledged to give councils more powers to block new bookmakers and vape shops to try and save Britain's high street. He'll aim to scrap the so-called permit rule, which limits the ability of local authorities to stop betting shops and 24-hour slot machine venues opening up. Planning permission will also be needed to open up more vape shops. August is the worst month of the year for drink drive crashes. The RAC says summer events create more opportunities to get behind the wheel after consuming alcohol. Analysis found an average of 721 people were injured or killed in drink driving crashes in August between 2014 and 2024. Their head of policy is Simon Williams.
3: There isn't as much focus in the summer months, particularly when the sun is shining and people are out enjoying themselves in the evenings after work and at the weekends in pubs. And there is the tendency to think that they're actually okay to drive when it obviously is not the case.
1: And Scottish First Minister John Swinney has announced £3 million to support island community projects. The cash will support 13 projects across 12 islands over the next year as part of the Islands Programme Fund.
4: In local news, police are appealing for information following burglaries at four Sandbach businesses. Between the 13th and the 21st of July, they took place in the early hours. The suspects smashed glass to gain entry on each occasion and escape with cash. The premises hit were Black Cat Coffee, Doggy Daycare, the Little P Play Cafe and Sandbach Cricket Club. Anyone with information is asked to contact Cheshire Constabulary. The UK Health Security Agency has issued an amber heat health alert for East Cheshire. It comes into effect at 9 a.m. today, running until Friday evening at 9 o'clock. The agency says there is likely to be an increased demand on all health and social care services, possible delays across public transport, and indoor environments overheating, increasing the risk to vulnerable people living independently in community and care settings. And Crewe Alexandra will face Barnes in the next round of the League Cup. The Railwaymen beat Accrington Stanley 2-1 on Saturday to put their place in the second round. The ties will be played in week commencing Monday, the 24th of August. That's the latest, and for more news from our area, click silk1069.com.
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5: Here we go again. Back on the official worst day of the week, Tuesday morning. Starting us off today, Olivia Dean, Belter from U2, and all the usual 6 o'clock breakfast show stuff.

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Cheshire Salt Radio, U2, Street of Dreams, and before that, Olivia Dean with Man I Need. 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Today is National Face Mask Day. Now, it could be one of three things. This could be the surgical mask that we wore for a long time during COVID, and surgeons still wear now, thankfully. It could be one of those things you put on, like when you're doing makeup, you know, when you're getting your skin all nice. Or it could be like a clown's mask or something for Halloween. I think you can celebrate all three. And the best way to celebrate it is A, wear one, and B, before you wear it, dip it in glitter, because that's how you celebrate everything these days. It is the 32nd Tuesday of the year, but don't worry, because there's plenty more of them. Honestly. It's also the 1018th pre-furlough and 966th post-furlough breakfast show. Sun rose this morning at 5:41. It sets at 8:44, giving us 15 hours and 3 minutes of daylight. 3 minutes less compared to yesterday. It will be dark before you know it. It's crazy. First up is this here for Tuesday. Let's make it a nice big club. If you're up and about and you'd like to get involved, 01625 269 000 on the phone. Bung it on the socials or pop it on the socials. Either way, we'll do the roll call around about 6:30. And of course, being a Tuesday, we try and banish the Tuesday blues with our local singer-songwriter in residence, Colin Jacklin. He calls this driving down the Silk Road. We know it better as the breakfast.

0: Best way to ward off the Tuesday demons, that is Colin Jacklin's Driving Down the Silk Road, or as we call it, the Breakfast Show theme. Still to come, Jade on the way, and some education.
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0: Tuesday morning's breakfast show, Cheshire Salt Radio. That is Jade and Don't Walk Away. Coming up around about 6:30 this morning, first uppers, if you'd like to join our very exclusive club, all you've got to do is get in touch before 6:30. In fact, do it now, really. Give us a call, pop it on the socials, we'll do the roll call very, very soon. Of course, if you are up and about at this time in the morning, according to some scientists and some doctors, it means you are thinner and less depressed, and also highly likely to have accomplished 6 tasks before 7 a.m, including exercise, meditation, and the very noisy and a little bit cruel vacuuming. Just because you're up doesn't mean to say everybody else wants to be up. Anyway, get in touch.
1: This is Tuesday's Did You Know?
0: To the tune this morning of Terry and June. Like welcoming back an old friend. We haven't done this for a while. This particular song, we've done this. You know, education stuff. Anyway, digressing. Round about 6:20, we try and bring you something educational. This is today's. In France, all new public buildings must be made of at least 50% wood. I don't know why. You can share that with your friends, family and colleagues. Keep it to yourself if you want. It's entirely up to you. We'll have another one for you tomorrow, around about the same time.

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It is Tuesday morning. That is Swing Out Sister with Breakout. And before that, of course, we are Pink with Don't Let Me Get Me. Straight into Tuesday's First Stoppers. Thank you so much for getting in touch. Early risers this morning are Mark Hewitt, Bang on Midnight, Martin James at 12:34. Martin sent some community news. Who else we got here? Darren Haywood at 2:25. Ian Clark continuing his membership of the early risers of the First Stoppers at 11 minutes past five. He needs a substantial breakfast this morning, tea and toast, because he's got a long day at work. Sorry to hear that, Ian. It is a Tuesday. You know what I mean. And Natalie Clark at 5:37. Kate Gordon at 5:53. Rachel Cutts got in touch as well just after 6. And on our main Facebook page, Susan Woodward's with us. She says, good morning, Andy. Have a lovely day. 3 kisses. Morning, Susan. You too. Sue Donahue has sent us some community news, but I will warn you in advance, some of it could appear a little bit smug. Okay, more on that around about 8:30. Morning, Sue. Anita Talbot-Whiston's with us. We've got some community news from Anita. Amanda Jane Buller says, morning, up and off to work, 12-hour shift again. Kiss. Well, I would say don't work too hard, but considering the job you do, you kind of have to, don't you? You know, people would notice, really, and it could get a bit serious. Rob Mort has sent some community news as well. Morning, Rob. Carol Harrison says, good morning, with a big smiley face. Baz Oldfield sent a bit of community news for us too. Morning, Baz. I don't know if he's done his hoovering today. I haven't had the devils at the end of his message, so maybe his neighbours have had a bit of a reprieve. Who else have we got? Duncan Moore says, morning, Andy and all. Have a lovely day. Carol Kappa says, have a good day with a good morning gift. Kev Kimpton, morning, Andy. Have a great day. You too, Kev. Mick Greenall. Morning, Andy. Got the builders coming round to sort the roof out. Could be a long job. Ooh, fingers crossed. I hope it won't be too hot for them. It is warmer today than it was yesterday, Mick. And that is First Stoppers. Lovely big club. Thank you so much for getting in touch. It is, of course, shut now. Reopens again tomorrow morning before 6:30.

0: Gracie Abrams, That's So True, and before that, Blossoms with Meet Me in Love. Tuesday's weather, blue sky and sunshine, high pollen count, and warmer than yesterday, but not as warm as it's going to be Wednesday and Thursday. We'll have a full weather check for you before the latest news and sport at 7 o'clock. On the way, we'll see how things are looking on Cheshire's roads.
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0: Nothing really to report as far as busy traffic goes on the motorways and major routes. Advance warnings of closures on the westbound M56 around junction 14. Chester Services and Helsby shuts at 9, reopens at 5. And also westbound on the M56 around junction 7 at Bowden. That closes at 10, reopens at 6. Cat and Fiddle Road still closed at the Buxton end. Public transport's okay. Anything you spot, give us a call if it's safe and legal. 01625 26 9000.
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That's the script. The crowd was singing Wonderwall. Before that, The Feeling, Fill My Little World, and Moloko, Sing It Back. Coming up, got a rewind tune on the way from 1976 as part of our, what are you playing them for? Well, we'll play you the

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0: That is our rewind tune from 1976. That is Kiss and Detroit Rock City. Part of our, what are you playing there for? Well, 1976 has got nothing to do with this, or maybe it's an accumulative factor, because on the 11th of August, 1999, all four original members of Kiss arrived on Hollywood Boulevard to unveil their star on the Walk of Fame. The band had released over 30 albums and sold over 80 million records worldwide. Fans can visit it. It's just outside 7092 Hollywood Boulevard, if you fancy. Not to mention, they also appeared on Scooby-Doo, and I'm sure they did a movie at some point. I'm almost convinced. Anyway, there you go. Belting tune we don't often, if ever, play, and some historical context merged together in, what are you playing that for? Tomorrow is a corker. I'm not saying that wasn't, but tomorrow, it's a song we haven't played in a long, long time. All right, just before the news and sport at 7 o'clock.
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0: It's another dry day, blue sky and sunshine throughout. There's a high pollen count and we're expecting a top temperature around Sandbach of 28 Celsius later.
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2: The UK is bracing for another few days of scorching hot weather, with a number of heat health alerts coming into force today. Amber alerts will be in place across the Midlands, South and Northwest from 9am, with a yellow alert in the Northeast. Annie Shuttleworth is from the Met Office.
3: Thursday is expected to be the hottest day of the week, with temperatures reaching up to 36 degrees across some central areas of the UK in particular, particularly urban areas. A large portion of from northern England, parts of Yorkshire, all the way down to Devon in the south and west.
2: Andy Burnham has ordered his Justice Secretary to work through options to keep PC Andrew Harper's killers behind bars. The government are under increasing pressure over the early release scheme. One of the first responders to PC Harper's death called it a spit in the face to police officers. Elsewhere, the Prime Minister says he wants to improve Britain's high street, announcing new measures to reduce the number of betting shops and vape stores. He wants to scrap the aim to permit rule, which limits the ability of councils to stop them opening up. Locals will also have more say when someone wants to open a vape shop. August is the worst month of the year for drink drive crashes as summer temptation rises. Analysis found an average of 721 people were injured or killed in drink drive crashes in August between 2014 and 2024. The RAC says summer events create more opportunities to get behind the wheel after consuming alcohol. Their head of policy is Simon Williams.
4: Christmas is obviously a massive time for drink driving, with the whole kind of Christmas party, work Christmas party situations. There's also a big, uptick in the number of people who are found to be over the limit the day after the night before.
2: Donald Trump's given FIFA president Gianni Infantino his backing, saying it would be a terrible mistake if they got rid of him. Infantino's come under intense pressure over his World Cup plans. Yesterday, three continental confederations said he'd broken their trust. And British sprinter Amy Hunt stormed to 100 metres gold on the first day of the European Athletics Championships in Birmingham.
5: Local news, Cheshire Police are paying for information after burglaries at four Sandbach businesses during July. They were raided between the 13th and 21st of last month, each during the early hours. Glass was smashed to gain entry on each occasion, and the suspects escaped with cash. Those targeted were Black Cat Coffee, Doggy Day Care Wheel Lock, Little P Play Cafe and Sandbach Cricket Club. Anyone with information is asked to contact police online or via 101. An Amber Heath health alert has been issued for East Cheshire by the UK Health Security Agency. It comes into force at 9 this morning, running through until 9 p.m. on Friday. Significant impacts are likely across health and social care services due to the higher temperatures. The heat could also affect the ability of the workforce to deliver services, and there could also be a rise in the number of water-related incidents. It's a trip to Oakwell for Crewe Alexandra to face Barnsley in the next round of the League Cup. Lee Bell's side beat Accrington Stanley 2-1 on Saturday to secure their place in last night's draw. The ties were played in the week commencing the 24th of August. That's the latest, and for more news from our area, click silk1069.com.
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2: Five-time winners Chelsea have been handed a home draw against League One Luton in the second round of the Carabao Cup. New manager Xabi Alonso Alonso will begin the club's bid to win the competition for the first time since 2015 later this month. Meanwhile, fellow Premier League side Tottenham have also benefited from a home draw against Championship opponents Charlton. Plymouth will host Frank Lampard's newly promoted Premier League Coventry in the Carabao Cup second round after two stoppage time goals gave them a dramatic 2-0 win over Devon rivals Exeter. Elsewhere, Manchester City manager Enzo Maresca has addressed the rumours surrounding Rodri's return to the squad.
6: At the moment, he will be in Manchester on Wednesday. There is not any update. He will be back. He will be back 14. The 14, he will be back.
2: Amy Hunt's taken her first 100-metre gold at the opening night of the European Athletics Championships in Birmingham. The 24-year-old says she's not done yet, though, with her sights set on the 200 metres and mixed and women's relay. And Adam Ramsey-PT is through to the final of the men's 100 metres breaststroke at the European Aquatics Championships after finishing third in the semi-final.
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0: We got part one of our not quite 24-hour question on the way after music from Duran Duran and Nile Rodgers. And around about 40 minutes, we'll find out who's getting our very first Funk for Four song of the day. I hope it's you.

So breakfast, cheesy morning, that is Duran Duran and Nile Rodgers with Free to Love. Still to come, we've got the current tune from Pixie Lott to play for you. And of course, we'll see what's going on out and about on the roads. Before that, and just purely by chance, with a heat wave pretty much starting today and running for the next 2 or 3 days, we asked on our not quite 24-hour question, what is your ideal summer temperature? And we got some in, actually. Pretty much of a muchness, really. We're pretty much on a par. There's one or two people that you would consider odd. But in general, you know, it's normality. Having said that, it's not just me that thinks this. Sarah Booster pretty much said the same thing. It depends where you are. If you're abroad and it's 35 degrees, it's a very different heat to being stuck in the middle of work, 35 degrees in the UK. There's a reason for that, and I'll let Sarah tell you what that is. But we start with Esme Weatherwax. Still best name of the day. She says, blue sky, sunshine, and minus 10. Two laughy, cry, smiley face emojis. Some people like the cold. I must admit, I don't mind it, really. Sarah Booster, this is what, again, agreeing with me, or am I agreeing with Sarah? Well, I said it first, but she wrote it first yesterday, so we'll give Sarah the credit. She said, it depends. In the UK, 30 max because it's humid. In Spain, because it's a dry heat, 35 to 40. Two kisses. And that's the reason why. We get all hot and sticky here, and it's a dry heat in Spain. And you can sit around a pool with a drink with ice cubes in. Although you shouldn't have ice cubes, should you? Because I'm not getting into that. Karen Martin said 20 to 25. Too hot otherwise. Trish Brooks, 25 Celsius. Paul Moses is very, very precise. 24.5 degrees Celsius. That's the ideal. More than that, not good. Less than that, not good. Emma Millward said 20 to 25. Sue Donahue, the first of the odd, said 40 to hotter the better. I love it, two kisses. Terry and Teresa agreed, and they had a whole separate conversation on Facebook. That's part one. There is a part two on the way, around about 20 past seven.

0: Current tune from Pixie Lott, that's Dance Like No One Knows. On the way, around about 20 past 7 this morning, part 2 of our not quite 24-hour question, tying in, purely by chance, with the heatwave. What is your ideal summer temperature? Do feel free to add. We've had some more in. You can give us a call, pop it on the socials, and we'll see what we've got around about 20 past 7.
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0: Still pretty quiet on the motorways and major routes. Advance warnings of westbound closures on the M56. The first around Junction 14 at Chester Services and Helsby. It's for works from 9 till 5 overnight. And also westbound on the M56 around Junction 7 at Bowden. Closes at 10, reopens at 6 o'clock. Cat and Fiddle Road is still closed at the Buxton end. There is still access to businesses. Anything you spot, 01625 26 9000.
2: Class, it's been reported that if we keep using water like we are now, by 2055 we could be short by 5 billion litres a day.
3: Hold on, miss. 2055? We'll be grown-ups by then.
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Stereo MCs with Step It Up still to come on Silk Breakfast. We've got Beyonce on the way and a tune from Black Box. Tuesday mornings, not quite 24-hour question. What is your ideal summer temperature? As I said before, this is totally by chance. It was just the next on the list of questions to ask. And it tied in with a heat wave, so that's kind of handy, I suppose. Or not, I don't know. It doesn't matter. Rachel Cutts. 25 in the UK with a light breeze. 32 degrees abroad is perfect. Mary Shaw likes the low 20s. Smiley face gif with sunglasses on. See, Martin James is very similar to Sue Donahue in the fact that, you know, the hotter the better. 40 degrees, says Martin. It's not normal, is it? I mean, you know, they say, don't they? They say that some people might be lizard people. David Icke's been banging on about it for ages. I'm beginning to wonder whether we've got two in our midst. Three, actually. Natalie Clark said, not too hot, but not too cold. So possibly in between. Says everything and nothing. Becky Slater, anything up to about 25 degrees, higher than that and I get grumpy. Dave Miller, another one of the lizard folk, said the hotter the better. Sarah Turner, again, lizard person, although not 40s, 30 degrees. She says, I like it in the 30s. I've been loving these heat waves. Mark Jackson said, I don't like being sweaty. Can't wait for the winter. Debbie Brooks, low 20s is good with a nice breeze. Yeah, I like that, Debbie. Must admit. Caroline Farish said, anything over 25 degrees and I start melting. Not to mention no sleep because of the heat. Makes me bad-tempered. And there we go. Interesting. Thank you very much for that. If nothing else, we've certainly sort of wheedled out the aliens, haven't we? They are amongst us. We have another not quite 24-hour question tying in with What's for Breakfast Wednesday on our socials right now. Do feel free to have a look. Pop something down and we'll see what we've got tomorrow morning around about 7:05.

Till Breakfast, Tuesday morning, Black Box, Ride On Time, Beyonce before that with Deja Vu. We've got the current song from Cat's Eye to play. We'll do that in the next couple of minutes. Quick reminder, this coming Friday, around about 7.30, not sure what's going to happen. Normally, you see, 7.30 on a Friday morning is the time we play a brand new creation of Colin Jackson's Brought Up By You in Challenge Colin. This is where we ask you to come up with something local, could be anything at all, a building, a person, a landmark, historical event, whatever you think, and set it to any style of music you like, apart from opera and classical, because not only has Colin moved house at the moment, or moving house, I think he's in, well, he is in now, because he's told me, but he's got a life and a job and stuff, you know, and that would just take far too long. What we are waiting for currently is Mowcop Castle in a 70s glam rock style from Kathy Jackson in Congleton, the 108 Steps in the style of Led Zeppelin for Mike Moroney in Macclesfield, and Macclesfield Household Waste Recycling Centre in a David Bowie style from Andrew Gripton in Macclesfield. Okay, do feel free to add. The beauty of this is Colin never turns down a challenge. So whatever you come up with, the weirder the better, we will play a song at 7.30 on a Friday morning. So if you've got something in mind, you're thinking of it right now, don't keep it to yourself. Get in touch and you could hear it on The Breakfast Show at some point in the next few weeks.

Former song of the week, Cat's Eye and Animal. It is Cheshire's Salt Radio, the breakfast show for a Tuesday morning. Olivia Rodrigo to play for you very soon. And we'll crank up the random request generator and find out who's getting our very first Fug for Fall song this Tuesday morning. Could well be you. While we're here, dancing in the daylight, this Saturday, have you got your tickets yet? This is the daytime grown-up party playing the hits of the 60s, 70s, 80s and 90s. And tickets are selling, but they're selling very quickly. It's back to its spiritual home, where it all started all those months ago now, the Pack Horse Bowling and Social Club. So if you've not yet got your tickets, easy to do. Go to our webpage. There's Home On Air News, Local, What's On, Contact Us, Advertise. Go to the On Air, below the schedule, Dancing in the Daylight. Click on that, scroll down, look at the dates. There's loads coming up for the rest of the year. Pick the one that suits you. If you want this Saturday's 15th of August, click on that and you can buy your tickets online. Get them bought. We'll see you there.

0: Drop Dead.
1: Olivia Rodrigo and Drop Dead. Wheel spinning. Who is getting our very first Fug for Far song of the morning? Could be you if you've been in touch. Won't be if you haven't. Well, we're bending the rules this morning. Mike Greenwood got in touch a few days ago, asked for this specific song on this specific day. Didn't say why, so I'm none the wiser, but we're going to play it anyway after we've checked the latest on the roads.
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1: Nothing to report so far this morning on the motorways. The M656 and the 60 are moving well. If you're making your way around Rudheath on the A556, we've got queues at the roundabout where it reaches Broken Cross. Not that Broken Cross, the other Broken Cross. Who'd have thought there'd be two so close together? Let's have a look around Middlewich while we're here. A bit busy on Booth Lane heading up. That's because of those temporary traffic lights on Holmes Chapel Road. If you're making your way on the A500 towards the M6 around Junction 16, beginning to look a little slower. Actually, red line already queuing, about 5 minutes added to your journey time. Around Congleton, it's not bad, actually, at this moment in time. Picking up, as you would expect. And a very similar story in and out of Macclesfield. Let's see if there's any red lines. No, there's not. The Cat and Fiddle Road is closed at the Buxton end. Of course, there is still access to businesses along that road. Anything you spot, 01625 26 9000.
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0: Soul Breakfast, Tuesday morning. That is our very first Fuck for Four song of the morning. That is George Thorogood and the Destroyers with Bad to the Bone. So tying in with Fuck for Four, and what are you playing there for? Because I don't think I've ever played that song on the radio. It is specially for Mick Greenwood, who got in touch a few days ago asking for that song on a specific date, but with no context. So I don't know why in particular, but you know, it's perfectly acceptable. If you've got a song that's a belter, puts you in a good mood and sets you up for the day, and you want to hear it on the radio,
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0: Another one on the way after 8 o'clock. And, of course, we do bend the rules, as you've seen with Mick's song. If you've got a tune you want on a specific date, let me know that. We'll even let you pick the time, 7.40 or 8.40. It is nice to get a reason why, but it doesn't necessarily matter. But just make sure you get in touch. Another one on the way after 8 o'clock, as I say. This is the current song from Snow Patrol and Kylie Minogue. It's These Alarms.

0: Well, Kylie Minogue, These Alarms, rewind tune on the way from the beloved, going back to 1993 before the news and sport at 8. After 8, sent in Dad Joke of the Day.
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3: Get ready, Cheshire. 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
1: Dry today, lots of blue sky and sunshine. There is a high pollen count and we're expecting a top temperature of 28 Celsius around Alderley Edge later.
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2: A number of heat health alerts come into force today as the UK braces for its fifth heat wave of the summer. Amber alerts will be in place from 9 a.m. in the Midlands, South and Northwest. It comes as nearly three quarters of England was plunged into drought yesterday, while firefighters continue to battle wildfires across the country. Annie Shuttleworth is from the Met Office.
3: It's going to start to feel quite warm overnight as well, on Wednesday night as well as Thursday night. Temperatures holding up above 20 degrees for some urban areas. So a tropical night is likely.
2: A first responder to the death of PC Andrew Harper says releasing his killers early would be spitting in the face of police officers. Jesse Cole and Albert Bowers could be eligible for the early release scheme designed to tackle prison overcrowding. The Prime Minister is said to have ordered ministers to draw up plans to keep them behind bars. At least 111 people have been killed after a powerful earthquake in Colombia, with many still presumed to be trapped under the rubble. Search and rescue operations are underway amongst the 1,600 buildings reported damaged or collapsed. August is the worst month of the year for drink drive crashes. The RAC says summer events create more opportunities to get behind the wheel after consuming alcohol. Their head of policy is Simon Williams.
4: We're trying to get alcohol interlocks, as they're properly known, introduced as a punishment for drink driving. Now, these are breathalyzer type devices which are fitted to vehicles, and the driver then has to provide a negative breath test before the car will actually start.
2: Andy Burnham has pledged to give councils more powers to block new bookmakers and vape shops to try and save Britain's high streets. He's planning to scrap the so-called aim to permit rule, which limits the ability of local authorities to stop betting shops and 24-hour slot machine venues opening up. Planning permission will also be needed to open up vape shops. And John Swinney has announced £3 million to support island community projects. The cash will support 13 projects across 12 islands over the next year as part of the Islands Programme Fund. The First Minister confirmed the successful funding ahead of a visit to the Grimsey Heritage Centre.
5: In local news, police appealing for information following burglaries at four Sandbach businesses. Between the 13th and the 21st of July, they took place in the early hours. The suspects smashed glass to gain entry on each occasion and escape with cash. The premises hit were Black Cat Coffee, Doggy Daycare, the Little P Play Cafe and Sandbach Cricket Club. Anyone with information is asked to contact Cheshire Constabulary. The UK Health Security Agency has issued an Amber Heat Health Alert for East Cheshire. It comes into effect at 9 a.m. today, running until Friday evening at 9 o'clock. The agency says there is likely to be an increased demand on all health and social care services, possible delays across public transport, and indoor environments overheating, increasing the risk to vulnerable people living independently in community and care settings. And Crewe Alexandra will face Barnsley in the next round of the League Cup. The Railwaymen beat Accrington Stanley 2-1 on Saturday to put their place in the second round. The ties will be played in week commencing Monday, the 24th of August. That's the latest, and for more news from our area, click silk1069.com.
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2: Five-time winners Chelsea have been handed a home draw against League One Luton in the second round of the Carabao Cup. New manager Xabi Alonso will begin the club's bid to win the competition for the first time since 2015 later this month. Meanwhile, fellow Premier League side Tottenham have also benefited from a home draw against Championship opponents Charlton. Plymouth will host Frank Lampard's newly promoted Premier League Coventry in the Carabao Cup second round after two stoppage time goals gave them a dramatic 2-0 win over Devon rivals Exeter. Elsewhere, Manchester City manager Enzo Maresca has addressed the rumours surrounding Rodri's return to the squad.
6: At the moment, he will be in Manchester on Wednesday. There is not any update. He will be back. He will be back 14. The 14, he will be back.
2: Amy Hunt's taken her first 100-metre gold at the opening night of the European Athletics Championships in Birmingham. The 24-year-old says she's not done yet, though, with her sights set on the 200 metres and mixed and women's relay. And Adam Ramsey-Petey is through to the final of the men's 100 metres breaststroke at the European Aquatics Championships after finishing third in the semi-final.
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1: Coming up after Benson Boone, sent in Dad Joke of the Day for Tuesday. And, of course, around about 8.30, we'll find out what's putting a smile on your face today when we take a look at the community news. 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

Tuesday morning's breakfast show, Cheshire Salt Radio. That is Benson Boone and Mystical Magical. Still to come, we've got music on the way from Jungle. In fact, it's a brand new tune for New Tune Tuesday. More on that on the way. First things first, though, it is Tuesday's dad joke of the day, sent in this morning by 9-year-old Lucy Robinson in Knutsford. Current owner of the Joker card is 8-year-old Cassie Thomas in Crewe, who got it yesterday for her excellent gag. Will she keep the Joker card for another 24 hours, or will Lucy get those benefits? We'll find out with Vanessa's verdict at around about 8:15. Before we bring you the joke, we have to do the legally mandated health and safety. It is a very litigious age, after all. If you are eating crisps for breakfast, no matter how much you're enjoying them, even if they are the best flavour in the world, Texas barbecue Pringles, keep them out of your mouth while you hear the joke, because you don't want to inhale to start laughing, accidentally swallow the crisp, stuck in the back of your throat, scratchy all day. If you're in the car and the type of person who laughs uncontrollably, best to pull over for 30 seconds or so, safety first. And for that one person in Cheshire this affects, mind your head on the boot lid. And if you're consuming a hot or cold beverage this morning, please place the receptacle slightly further away than arm's length and make sure you swallow whatever it is you're drinking. Tea, coffee, hot chocolate, Vimto if you fancy it, vodka, because it is a Tuesday, nobody judges. Last thing you want to do is burst out laughing, drop that receptacle, it hits the floor and breaks, you spill the contents, worse, you spit out whatever's in your mouth over the person closest to you, or even the dog. Nobody wants that. Those are the long versions. Short are back, gym, stairs and makeup. This joke is yours to do with whatever you like. Let's do it. 9-year-old Lucy Robinson in Knutsford's Tuesday dad joke of the day. How many apples grow on an apple tree? All of them. Nice one, Lucy. Thanks very much for that. And of course, we'll get Vanessa's verdict after this, the new single from Jungle.

0: Happy Tune Tuesday. That is the brand new song from Jungle. It's called Someday Somewhere. Let's get Vanessa's verdict for Lucy Robinson in Knutsford's Tuesday Dad Joke of the Day. Funny, six different smiley faces and the Joker card awarded. Congratulations to Lucy. Well done. 24 hours of life-enhancing benefits, including smiles off babies in prams and pushchairs, pats on the back and handshakes off strangers, but don't do that because you're nine. Don't talk to strangers. Free stuff in shops, bars, restaurants and petrol stations. Oh, and garden centres. And if you're very, very lucky, a big fat black and white cat will come and smile at you through your kitchen window. I know, it does happen. Commiserations to Cassie. Had it since yesterday with her excellent joke. And of course, if you've got a gag for us, do feel free to send them in. Give us a call, pop it on the socials. We could be doing yours tomorrow around about 8:05.
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0: Nothing really to report on the motorways this morning. We do have queues if you're making your way on the A556 at Rood Heath, where it goes towards the roundabout, heading up towards Broken Cross, the other one. Still delays on the A500 where it meets the M6 at Junction 16. If you're heading around Congleton this morning, it's busy but moving, actually. Nothing really to report currently, which is pretty good. And of course, around Macclesfield, beginning to slow in all the usual routes, but currently no red lines. Anything you spot, 01625 26 9000.
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Cheshire Salt Radio, Spin Doctors, Two Princes coming up, Lily Allen on the way, Fleetwood Mac, and of course your community news around about 8:30, and we'll find out what's putting a smile on your face today. Can't wait for that. We've got some lovely stories and a slightly smug one, I will forewarn. Okay, we'll get to that around about 8:30. Now, yesterday apparently was the day that parents start counting down the days till their precious little bundles go back to school. Yes, it's the point of the summer holidays where they've gone, I've had enough now. They're sick and tired of having to try and find things for kids to do to keep them entertained, try and keep them apart if they spend quite a bit of time arguing, and maybe possibly it gets a bit physical. And yeah, they are counting, maybe even in their heads, you know, they wake up in the morning and they go, I don't know how many days it is, but they go, oh, you know, 15 days to go or 20 days to go, 19, 18, and probably have a little star around the day that the kids go back. In our house, yeah, I kind of get it. The kids are beginning to get a little bit bored. There's plenty to do. They've got plenty of things to keep them occupied, but sometimes they'd just rather fight with each other. I think that it just seems to be the thing, their favourite pastime. You know, brothers and sisters, sometimes they either get along incredibly well or they just spend their days trying to find ways of making the other person's day a bit miserable. And yes, they're doing that quite well. Aura's holding her own. She's 6, Alfie's 10, soon to be 11. But oh no, she can hold her own. She's learned from the best. Alfie spent most of his time for the last 6 years winding her up. So she's now getting her own back a little bit, which I must admit, just between you and me, right, don't tell Christine, I do give her a little bit of leeway with that. I kind of feel a bit sorry for her, and I shouldn't, because she's tough as old boots. But it is happening. It's the noise. You know, if they could fight quietly and then not come moaning to me about it, I'd let them get away with it all day long. That sounds like absolutely terrible parenting, doesn't it? And some of it might not actually be true. But counting down the days, yes, I am.

Still breakfast, Tuesday morning, Fleetwood Mac, Little Lies, and before that, Lily Allen with LDN. Still to come, we've got music on the way from Bruno Mars. Before that, though, let's take a look at your community news for Tuesday. You got quite a bit in. We start with Angela Morris in Holmes Chapel. It's one apiece for the car park spot challenge at work. The coveted one. Cool in the summer, shaded in the winter. I know. Angela says, seriously, two question marks. I was up so early. What's Simon playing at? Well, got the rest of the week, I suppose. Anita Talbot Whiston said, morning, Andy. Went to a trip to Chester yesterday. So lovely. Sent me a picture of Chester. Meant to say as well, managed to lie in till 5:30. Must have been all the walking. Martin James said, my good news is taking my brother out for a birthday drink later. Scott Beastie, happy birthday, Scott. Rob Moore said, good news, only working 4 days, 4 day weeks until the 1st of September. Result, Baz Oldfield, hospital appointment this morning. Hopefully do a bit in the garden later. Apart from that, chilling. Nothing further to report. Not strictly true. We've got something in any other business for that. And Sue Donahue says, morning, Andy. Hope you're okay. I've got my friend coming this morning and our gorgeous grandson, Finley. So a busy day, but lots of fun. I went shopping with Hairy Dave yesterday and got more Christmas presents. Kiss. Told you. Smug, didn't I? I said. There'll be a little bit of smugness in community news this morning. And there we go. That is all your stories from the 11th of August 2026. We love to get them. Keep them coming in. We will do it all again tomorrow, if we get anything in, around about the same time on Soul Breakfast. 1, 2, 3.

Still breakfast, Tuesday morning, Bruno Mars, I Just Might. Still to come, Role Model to play, and then we'll crank up the random request generator once again and find out who's getting our second and final Fug for Fall song of the morning. First things first, 22nd of August, what are you doing? That's right, you're going to Cheshire Fest. You just haven't got round to getting your tickets yet, which is ridiculous because we've managed to get a massive discount from the Cheshire Fest team, and effectively, we've got two tickets for £25. I mean, where else can you go for £25, two of you? It is going to be an absolutely brilliant day. Tatton Park in Knutsford, Saturday the 22nd of August. And there's a whole host of stuff going on, loads of live music, including the return of Ellie Sachs. She was there last year, huge success. In fact, she enjoyed it so much, she's coming back again. Fancy your tickets, dead easy. 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Okay, two tickets, £25. But as you can imagine, what are we? 11th, it's not long to go. So tickets are selling very, very quickly. And once they're gone, they're gone. There will be no more. 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

0: class role model and high hopes. Wheel spinning again. We're about to find out who's getting our second and final Fubfafar song this Tuesday morning. Sandra Wilson in Macclesfield. Morning, Sandra. Hopefully your Tuesday is going well. It's about to get a little bit better because that song you asked for a few days ago is on the radio after we've checked the latest on the roads.
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0: Motorways are moving well, beginning to look a little busy on some of the major routes now. We've got one or two hold-ups if you're making your way around Macclesfield on the Silk Road, heading towards the Hurstfield roundabout. Highball Road looking a bit busy heading down, and a little bit slow coming off Chester Road at the roundabout by the Big Mill. Cat and Fiddle route is closed near the Buxton end, which means there is still access to businesses along there, but apart from when you get to Buxton, then it's a bit of a delay. What else have we got for you? Congleton's busy but moving. Still some hold-ups on the A500 towards the M6 at Junction 16, and Rudheath, the A556, is looking slow. Anything new, spot 01625 26 9000.
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us, and other times gets in touch later. This week so far, I don't remember seeing a name yesterday. Could have been there, you know. Memory's not as good as it used to be. But today, 20 minutes late, 6:50. But at least she got in touch. And also, referring back to first stoppers, Baz Oldfield got in touch, but we didn't know whether he'd done his hoovering, because we always say you're highly likely to do six tasks before 7 a.m. if you're an early riser. Exercise, meditation, and the very cruel and evil vacuuming, because, you know, you're up and you want everybody else to be up. And he hadn't put his usual devils, so I didn't know whether he'd done it. Well, I can now officially reveal, because the devils have now been appeared effectively, that he did do his vacuuming this morning, or as he calls it, his neighbour's alarm clock. And there you go. Any other business? I told you, short but sweet. This is something.

0: and Homewrecker. Got a rewind tune on the way before the news at 9 o'clock. After that, we get into Tuesday's 9 at 9.
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1: Blue sky and sunshine all day. Staying dry. There is a high pollen count in the area and we're expecting a top temperature around Congleton of 28 Celsius.
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2: A solution is said to have been identified to prevent the killers of PC Andrew Harper from being released from prison. Jesse Cole and Albert Bowers were due to be let out under the early release scheme designed to tackle prison overcrowding. Hundreds of thousands of people have signed a petition against the move. Andy Burnham asked his justice minister to find a way to keep them behind bars. Elsewhere, the UK is bracing for another few days of scorching hot weather with a number of heat health alerts now coming into force. Amber alerts are in place across the Midlands, South and North West. Annie Shuttleworth is from the Met Office.
3: It's Wednesday when we really start to see an uptick in the temperatures, particularly across parts of England. Central areas of England in particular, we could see temperatures as high as 33 degrees on Wednesday. So we're starting to move into heatwave criteria.
2: Meanwhile, firefighters are beginning a third day of tackling a wildfire in the New Forest after working throughout the night. It was sparked by a vehicle fire on the A31. The Prime Minister says he wants to improve Britain's high streets, announcing new measures to reduce the number of betting shops and vape stores. He wants to scrap the aim to permit rule, which limits the ability of councils to stop them opening up. Locals will also have more say when someone wants to open a vape shop. August is the worst month of the year for drink drive crashes. The RAC says summer events create more opportunities to get behind the wheel after consuming alcohol. Analysis found an average of 721 people were killed or injured during drink drive crashes in August between 2014 and 2024. Their head of policy is Simon Williams.
4: There isn't as much focus in the summer months, particularly when the sun is shining and people are out enjoying themselves in the evenings after work and at the weekends in pubs. And there is the tendency to think that they're actually okay to drive when it obviously is not the case.
2: And Donald Trump's given FIFA president Gianni Infantino his backing, saying it'd be a terrible mistake if they got rid of him. Infantino's come under intense pressure over his plans for the World Cup. Yesterday, three continental confederations said he'd broken their trust. That's the latest from Radio News Hub. I'm Frankie Hersine.
5: Local news, Cheshire Police are paying for information after burglaries at four Sandbach businesses during July. They were raided between the 13th and 21st of last month, each during the early hours. Glass was smashed to gain entry on each occasion, and the suspects escaped with cash. Those targeted were Black Cat Coffee, Doggy Day Care Wheel Lock, Little P Play Cafe and Sandbach Cricket Club. Anyone with information is asked to contact police online or via 101. An Amber Heath health alert has been issued for East Cheshire by the UK Health Security Agency. It's in effect now and it runs through until 9 p.m. on Friday. Significant impacts are likely across health and social care services due to the higher temperatures. The heat could also affect the ability of the workforce to deliver services. And there could also be a rise in the number of water-related incidents. It's a trip to Oakwell for Crewe Alexandra to face Barnsley in the next round of the League Cup. Lee Bell's side beat Accrington Stanley 2-1 on Saturday to secure their place in last night's draw. The ties were played in the week commencing the 24th of August. That's the latest, and for more news from our area, click silk1069.com.
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1: Tuesday mornings, 9 at 9 on the way. Coming up in this hour, we've got 3 number 1s, 3 number 2s, 1 number 3, 1 number 5 and a number 6. All from our mystery year. Your job? Tell me the year.

It is the 9 at 9 Tuesday morning, Cheshire Salt Radio. First two songs, number 3 for Zara Larsson with Lush Life, and a number 1 for Clean Bandit and Anne-Marie with Rockabye. Let's have a look, see who's got the right answer. Special secret double bonus points this morning for Martin James in Weaverham, Natalie Clark in Macclesfield, Simon Moss in Macclesfield, Cathy Thomas in Congo.

Yeah, great. And then we got 98%. One person, two wrong answers, and suddenly the wheels come off the 100% for today. News clues. Donald Trump won the US election on the 8th of November. The billionaire businessman beat Democratic nominee Hillary Clinton. The climate change agreement was signed by 195 nations, vowing to limit any increases in global temperatures. It was the year of the UK referendum. In one of the largest ever turnouts, 72.1% of eligible voters went to the polls, with 51.89% voting to leave the EU and 48.11% voting to remain. There's some clues. I reckon some of those will probably give it away. But if he's not quite sure, maybe try this next song. It got to number 2 for Sia.

0: That is the first of three number twos in this hour in our mystery year for Tuesday mornings, 9 at 9. That is Sia and Cheap Thrills. Do you know the year? Are you absolutely nailed on and you know the year and you are hankering for those smug points? That slight self-satisfactory feeling you get that lasts you for most of the day, knowing that you got it right when others potentially didn't, or worse, didn't even play. But of course, currently, there's only you that knows that you know, because you haven't let me know that you know, which means, effectively, nobody knows. Not the rest of Cheshire, because of the radio. Not the rest of the world, because we broadcast on a stream on the Tinterweb. Or worse, space, because as you know by now, radio signals never die. So you know how to remedy that. You either give me a call, 01625 269 000, or you pop it on the socials. Now, of course, if you don't know, and you're still waiting for some more songs and some new news clues to help you out, well, you're still in the right place. Stick with us. Loads of belting tunes on the way, including a number one from Lucas Graham after this.
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0: Nothing to report on the motorways this morning. The M656 and the 60 moving well. It's not bad on most of the major routes either. We do have one or two hold-ups on Congleton Road as you head into Macclesfield on the approach, well, just past the Rising Sun. And also on the Silk Road between Arrigo Bianchi's and the Herdsfield roundabout is looking busy. Bit of a knock-on effect on Hybel Road as well, and slow to the roundabout at Herdsfield, where it meets McDonald's and AstraZeneca. You know where I mean. Canfiddle Road is closed at the Buxton end. It's still accessible to businesses on along that route. If you're making your way through Congleton, it's not bad, actually. I mean, usual sort of traffic for a summer holiday, ultimately. No red lines currently. Not bad around Arclyd and Sandbach. Still some hold-ups on the A500 as you make your way up towards the M6 around Junction 16. It's busy around there and still slow too on the A556 at Rude Heath heading towards the roundabout where it meets King Street, and also that bit where you turn off for the other Broken Cross. Nothing on public transport. Anything you spot, 01625 26 9000.
2: Class, it's been reported that if we keep using water like we are now, by 2055 we could be short by 5 billion litres a day.
3: Hold on, miss. 2055? We'll be grown-ups by then.
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It is the 9 at 9, Tuesday morning, Cheshire Salt Radio. Lucas Graham, 7 years. I got to number one in our mystery year, but what is the year? Well done to Julie Sweeney in Church Lawton, JCT in Nantwich. You can't believe how long ago it was. He was doing some telly stuff for the referendum in this year. Mark Hewitt's got it in Stoke. We've also got correct answers this morning from Nicola Hughes in Macclesfield, Debbie Lomas in Congleton, Sarah Thorne in Poynton, Diane Lloyd in Macclesfield, Rachel Taylor in Poynton, Dave Miller in Congleton, Samantha Turner in Northwich, Francis Morgan in Sandbach, and Graham Brooks, who's working in Poynton today. Not bad. Still 98%. Let's have a look at some more clues. This was the year that Macktown finished 10th out of 24 in the conference in this particular year, 66 points. And the Alex finished 24th in League 1 with 34 points and were relegated to League 2. Not a great year for the Alex this particular year, but what do you reckon? Get in touch if you know. Still not sure. We've got more songs to help you out, including this. It got to number one for Shawn Mendes.

is the 9 at 9. It is Tuesday morning, Cheshire's Salt Radio. The weekend featuring Daft Punk, Starboy. Got to number 2 in our mystery year, and Shawn Mendes before that, Stitches, was the number 1 single. Well done to Sue Donoghue in Macclesfield, Keith Thomas in Congleton, Helen Lawson in Knutsford, Paula Davis in Crewe, Kathy Parkinson in Nantwich, Julie Miller in Macclesfield, Steve Collins in Holmes Chapel, Gail Jackson in Macclesfield, Karen Sinclair in Poynton, and Suzanne Allen in Macclesfield. Flipping heck, the answer's coming today. Still on 98%, there will be no 100% today, like yesterday, but not as bad as yesterday. But maybe I'm jinxing it and I should shut up and just get on and give you some more clues. Tell you what, I'll do that. This was the year the top 5 movies were all Disney films. Number 1 to 5, Captain America, Civil War. Rogue One, A Star Wars Story, please. Finding Dory, Zootopia, and The Jungle Book. All Disney movies, top 5. Good year for Disney. It was also the year making this TV debut was The Night Manager, Upstart Crow, Fleabag, and Naked Attraction. Okay, there's some more clues. What do you reckon the year is? If you think you know, get in touch. If you're not sure, well, time is sort of running out, okay? We've only got 3 more songs to go, and we've got 1 more set of clues to bring you, and then all will be revealed. So if you are on the fence, these next few songs may help you out. If you absolutely know, but you don't, haven't let me know that you know, I'm not going down that road again, but make sure you let me know. Right, maybe this will help. Got to number 2 for Justin Timberlake.

0: number two from Justin Timberlake and Can't Stop the Feeling. It is the 9 at 9 for a Tuesday morning. Not far away from revealing the mystery year this morning. We've got two more songs on the way and a final set of news clues to bring you. And then that is pretty much it. By about 10 to 10, you'll know one way or the other. If you think you know, 01625 269 000 on the phone. You can pop it on the socials. We'll see where we are. Right, would you like your final set of clues then? This was the year of the Rio Olympics, the first Olympic Games to be held in South America, and it was a roaring success with more than 11,000 athletes representing 205 different nations. It was a year, oh, this should give it away if you're big into football, Leicester City got their first Premier League title. It was a year that Newcastle United, Norwich City and Aston Villa were all relegated. Leicester also won the Champions League. Arsenal and Tottenham were second and third. Man City was fourth. In the Europa League, because I've got to throw Dave Sweeney a bone, Manchester United won that. Southampton and West Ham were second and third. Burnley got their first championship title as well in this year. They were promoted to the Premier League alongside Middlesbrough and Hull City. And it was a year that Bolton Wanderers, Milton Keynes Dons and Charlton Athletic were relegated. That's it for clues. What is the year? Get in touch if you know. We've only got two more songs to go.
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It is the 9 at 9, Tuesday morning. Little bit of a red herring for song number 9, but we've had 8 others all from this particular year. Well, the 9th is from this year, but it's also a reissue. Prince and Purple Rain got to number 6 in our mystery year, and a number 5 for 21 Pilots with Heathens. Well done to Sue Donoghue in Macclesfield, David Daniels on the email, Tony Lawrenson in Marple, Stephen Hudson in Disley, Dave Sweeney in Church Lawton, who's given me another clue for the next time we do this particular year, because apparently Man United won the FA Cup for the, I don't know, summit time. I can't remember exactly what he said, but I'll copy and paste it onto my page so we're ready to go. The year is 2016. 97% correct answers today. We got one wrong just in the dying bars of this song, which took us down from 98 to 97, unfortunately.

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0: That is our rewind tune this hour from 1983. 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
0: Blue sky and sunshine all day today. Staying dry. There is a high pollen count in the area and we're expecting a top temperature around Macclesfield of 28 Celsius later today.
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2: Exemptions to keep PC Andrew Harper's killers in prison will be set out in September. That's the word from the government this morning following outcry over the fact they could be released under the early release scheme. Hundreds of thousands signed a petition to stop them being let out. Andy Burnham also asked his justice minister to find a way to keep them behind bars. A number of heat health alerts are now in force as the UK braces for its fifth heat wave of the summer. Amber alerts are in place across the Midlands, South and Northwest. It comes as nearly three quarters of England was plunged into drought yesterday while firefighters continue to battle wildfires across the country. Annie Shuttleworth is from the Met Office.
3: Thursday is expected to be the hottest day of the week with temperatures reaching up to 36 degrees across some central areas of the UK in particular, particularly urban areas. A large portion of from northern England, parts of Yorkshire all the way down to Devon in the south and west.
2: At least 111 people have been killed after an earthquake in Colombia with around 2,700 people still missing. The 7.4 magnitude quake struck yesterday, with search and rescue efforts now underway. Andy Burnham has pledged to give councils more powers to block new bookmakers and vape shops to try and save Britain's high street. He's planning to scrap the so-called aim to permit rule, which limits the ability of local authorities to stop them from opening up. August is the worst month of the year for drink drive crashes as summer temptation rises. The RAC says summer events create more opportunities to get behind the wheel after consuming alcohol. Their head of policy is Simon Williams.
4: Christmas is obviously a massive time for drink driving with the whole kind of Christmas party, work Christmas party situations. There's also a big, often a big uptick in the number of people who are found to be over the limit the day after. The night before.
2: And British sprinter Amy Hunt stormed to the 100 metres gold on the opening day of the European Athletics Championships in Birmingham. The 24-year-old says she's not done yet, though, with the 200 metres and relay events still to come.
5: In local news, police are appealing for information following burglaries at four Sandbach businesses. Between the 13th and the 21st of July, they took place in the early hours. The suspects smashed glass to gain entry on each occasion and escape with cash. The premises hit were Black Cat Coffee, Doggy Daycare, the Little P Play Cafe and Sandbach Cricket Club. Anyone with information is asked to contact Cheshire Constabulary. The UK Health Security Agency has issued an amber heat health alert for East Cheshire. It's in effect now and it runs through until Friday evening at 9 o'clock. The agency says there is likely to be an increased demand on all health and social care services, possible delays across public transport, and indoor environments overheating, increasing the risk to vulnerable people living independently in community and care settings. And Carl Alexander will face Barnes in the next round of the League Cup. The Railwaymen beat Accrington Stanley 2-1 on Saturday to book their place in the second round. The ties will be played in week commencing Monday, the 24th of August. That's the latest, and for more news from our area, click silk1069.com.
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0: Our brand new song of the week is on the way after music from Harry Styles and Paula Abdul. And of course at 10 to 11, we're setting another brand new topic for a brand new list. Hopefully by 10 to 12, another 10 out of 10.

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Cheshire Salt Radio. It is a Tuesday morning. That is Paula Abdul with Straight Up, and before that, Harry Styles, Dance No More. Our brand new song of the week is the new single from Brandon Flowers. It's called Tiger's Blood.

0: brand new song of the week. It's the new single from Brandon Flowers. It's called Tiger's Blood. It's the latest single from his upcoming solo album Thrasher, which is due out on the 21st of August. He debuted the song during his Newport Folk Fest set last week. So there you go. You'll hear it again later on this afternoon with Darren and all for the rest of this week on Cheshire Salt Radio. Still to come, Shanks and Bigfoot on the way next.
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Cheshire Salt Radio, Shanks and Bigfoot, Sweet Like Chocolate, got Oasis to play, Lionel Richie coming up, and then the question to today's answer, washing up. Washing up is the answer. Question here around about 10:30.

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Tuesday morning, Cheshire Salt Radio, Lionel Richie, Dancing on the Ceiling, and Oasis before that with The Importance of Being Idle. Music to come from Alex Warren, Chapel Row into play, and we'll also have a look at the What's On guide. But while we're here, let's bring you the question to today's answer. The answer was washing up. The question is this: what would make blokes in the UK happier if they did more of this? Washing up. According to this latest report, men spend 22 hours a week on domestic labour and 44 hours doing paid work, while women spend 40 hours on household chores. Now, experts reckon that guys can boost their life satisfaction by doing more cooking, washing clothes, ironing and sewing. The study suggests blokes who spend 20 hours a week on chores and 31 hours a week at work would be happier. So effectively, 2 hours less on domestic labour, but way less on work, and blokes would be happier. I don't think that's anything to do with housework. I think that's to do with the fact that you're not working 44 hours a week. I think that might have something to do with it. Maybe I've spotted a fundamental flaw in the report. Anyway, it continues. Dad spent an average of 7 hours a week taking care of their kids, with many saying their life satisfaction grew the more they did. It comes after previous research found that blokes are blind to urgent housework. True. But women spot what needs doing straight away. So there we go. If you did more washing up and clothes washing and cooking and ironing and sewing, your life would be complete, according to this report. I don't know who's commissioned this report, but I can tell you there's a couple of flaws in it. One is, if you reduce your paid hours but still get the same money from 44 to 31, I think that has a bigger factor than how many hours of chores you do. And take it from me, I do all of those things at least 6 days a week. All of them, apart from sewing. No good at sewing. And trust me, I'm no

0: Rowan and Good Luck Babe. Before that, Alex Warren with A Fever Dream. Still to come, music on the way from No Doubt. We've got Portugal the Man and the current tune from Ariana Grande. And then we'll launch a brand new topic for Tuesday's list, hopefully by 10 to 12, getting another 10 out of 10.
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0: Sunday, the 16th of August, is the Family Fun Day at Lifestyle Fitness, Macclesfield College. It's on between 11 a.m. and 3 p.m. and it's set to be a fun-filled day packed with games, activities and community spirit while helping to raise funds to support Space for Autism. You can enjoy a wide range of attractions, including a bouncy castle, soft archery and games with everybody leisure, face painting, craft activities, a sensory space, teddy tombola, lucky dip, raffle, spin the wheel, sponge someone in the stocks, always fun, plus delicious food from the chippy van and the ice cream van. There's also a variety of stalls to browse throughout the day. You will need to pre-book for this event. 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All the information you need is there. Into September, Friday the 4th to Sunday the 6th, it's the Nantwich Food Festival. 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

0: That's Ariana Grande's current song, Hate That I Made You Love Me. Before that, Portugal the Man's Feel It Still, and No Doubt with Don't Speak. Got a rewind song on the way from King. We'll play that before the very latest news at 11 o'clock. But before we do any of that, this.
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0: Yesterday, 10 out of 10 for the top 10 kids activities Brits have done as adults. That gave us 1 out of 5 and another brand new record of 231 in a row. And as I said before, since we beat the 198, which stood for such a long time, we are creating a record every single day. Can we do the same again today? Well, ultimately, that is up to you. We'll have an hour to find all 10 items once the topic has been introduced. Updates every 20 minutes, clues after 11:30, and hopefully a new record set by 10 to 12. Today, the topic is the top 10 favourite meals of children. Simple enough, just lots of food, always the way. This is a brand new list for 2026, by the way. So let me know what you've got, and we'll have our first update in around about 20 minutes at 10 past 11. The top 10 favourite meals of children is Tuesday's list.
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1: Warm day today, lots of blue sky, lots of sunshine, staying dry, there's a high pollen count and a top temperature of 28 Celsius around Knutsford later today.
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2: A solution is said to have been identified to prevent the killers of PC Andrew Harper from being released from prison. Jesse Cole and Albert Bowers were due to be let out of prison under the early release scheme designed to tackle prison overcrowding. Hundreds of thousands of people have signed a petition against the move. Andy Burnham also asked his justice minister to find a way to keep them behind bars. The UK is bracing for another few days of scorching hot weather, with a number of heat health alerts coming into force today. Amber alerts are now in place across the Midlands, South and North West, with a yellow alert in the North East. Annie Shuttleworth is from the Met Office.
3: It's going to start to feel quite warm overnight as well, on Wednesday night as well as Thursday night. Temperatures holding up above 20 degrees for some urban areas. So a tropical night is likely.
2: Meanwhile, firefighters are beginning a third day of tackling a wildfire in the New Forest after working throughout the night. It was sparked by a vehicle fire on the A31 before spreading to a nearby heathland. The Prime Minister says he wants to improve Britain's high streets, announcing new measures to reduce the number of betting shops and vape stores. He wants to scrap the aim to permit rule, which limits the ability of council to stop them opening up. Locals will also have more say when someone wants to open a vape shop. August is the worst month of the year for drink drive crashes. The RAC says summer events create more opportunities to get behind the wheel after consuming alcohol. Their head of policy is Simon Williams.
4: We're trying to get alcohol interlocks, as they're properly known, introduced as a punishment for drink driving. Now, these are breathalyzer type devices which are fitted to vehicles, and the driver then has to provide a negative breath test before the car will actually start.
2: And Donald Trump's given FIFA president Gianni Infantino his backing, saying it would be a terrible mistake if they got rid of him. Infantino's come under intense pressure over his plans to sell stakes in a company to run the World Cup. Yesterday, three continental confederations said he'd broken their trust.
5: In local news, Cheshire Police are appealing for information after burglaries at four Sandbach businesses during July. They were raided between the 13th and 21st of last month, each during the early hours. Glass was smashed to gain entry on each occasion, and the suspects escaped with cash. Those targeted were Black Cat Coffee, Doggy Day Care Wheel Lock, Little P Play Cafe and Sandbach Cricket Club. Anyone with information is asked to contact police online or via 101. An Amber Heath health alert has been issued for East Cheshire by the UK Health Security Agency. It's in effect now and it runs through until 9 p.m. on Friday. Significant impacts are likely across health and social care services due to the higher temperatures. The heat could also affect the ability of the workforce to deliver services. And there could also be a rise in the number of water-related incidents. It's a trip to Oakwell for Crewe Alexandra to face Barnsley in the next round of the League Cup. Lee Bell's side beat Accrington Stanley 2-1 on Saturday to secure their place in last night's draw. The ties were played in the week commencing the 24th of August. That's the latest, and for more news from our area, click silk1069.com.
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1: Tuesday's list, the top 10 favourite meals of children. New for 2026. We've had some in. We'll see what we've got after music from Madonna and Sabrina Carpenter and a tune from Deacon Blue. But if you've got something, feel free to add.

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0: with Dignity, and before that, Madonna and Sabrina Carpenter with Bring Your Love. 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
0: Before that, Wednesday's List, the top 10 favourite meals of children. Dave Sweeney's got fish fingers and chips, fish fingers and mash, chicken nuggets and chips, pizza, alphabetti spaghetti, sausage and chips, egg and chips. Pizza, sausage, no, sorry, this is Natalie. Natalie Clark's. Oh dear, I'm getting ahead of myself. Pizza, sausage and beans, Happy Meal, sausage and mash, macaroni cheese, chicken nuggets and chips, fish fingers, burgers, pasta, spaghetti, hot dogs, and smiley faces. And Tony Lawrenson said sausage, chips and beans, spaghetti bolognese, pizza, fish fingers and chips, McDonald's, chicken nuggets, beans on toast, tin spaghetti, soup, burgers, hot dogs, and savoury pancakes back in the day. We've got from that 1, 2, 3, 4, 5, 6. Great. 6 down. Only 4 more to find. Can we get them all by 11:30 and maybe squeeze in a game of I Spy? That's ultimately down to you. Top 10 favourite meals of children. There's 4 left.
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0: Taylor Swift, I Knew It, I Knew You, still to come, Aswad on the way next.
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Aswad and Shine still to come. Britney Spears on the way. Terence Trent D'Arby on Cheshire Salt Radio. And then back to today's list. Top 10 favourite meals of children. We've got six. We're doing all right. There's four left to find. Have we got them all? We'll find out about 11:30.

0: With Wishing Well, Britney Spears, Gimme More, still to come, Chaka Khan and Snoop Dogg on the way, and Lola Young.
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0: Back to today's list, we've got 6 of the top 10 favourite meals of children. There's 4 more to find. Julie Sweeney says burgers, hot dogs, macaroni cheese, spaghetti bolognese, meatballs and chicken and chips. Sue Donahue, McDonald's, KFC, pizzas, burgers, hot dogs, sausage and chips or mash, fish fingers, spaghetti bolognese, tuna pasta bake, and macaroni cheese. Natalie Clark said, shepherd's pie, Indian, Chinese, cottage pie, and hot pot. And Becky Slater says, chicken, beef, or pork Sunday dinner. My lot love it. Very lucky. Spaghetti hoops, spaghetti and meatballs, soup, cheese or beans on toast, or cheesy beans on toast, nuggets and chip butties. Okay, we have now got 1, 2, 3, 4, 5, 6, 7, 8. Brilliant. 8 down. 2 more to find. We'll bring you clues in the next few minutes.

0: Only Young with Messi. Before that, Boogies in My Soul, Chaka Khan and Snoop Dogg. Music on the way from Soul Asylum, Nelly Furtado, current tune from Take That, and hopefully a 10 out of 10 for this.
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0: We've got 8 of the top 10 favourite meals of children, only 2 to find. I got some clues to help you out. You'll kick yourselves, to be honest, with these. We have had a lot of mentions of the word burger, but we needed specifics, and it's burger and something, okay? It's a potato product. Very, very popular. Very popular indeed. I mean, you've mentioned the two things separately through the course of the last 40 minutes or so, but we need them together, okay? Burger, I'll give you that, and the other one is a potato product. Fried, all right? And then the next one, number 4 on the list of the top 10 favourite meals of children, is used to be a real staple Friday night tea. A lot of people have it when they go to the seaside on holiday, okay? It's the thing that swims in the sea and fried potato products, okay? So there we go. You've mentioned burgers, so I'll say that. Burgers and fried potato products. Clue number 1 for number 2. And for number 4, the things that swim in the sea and fried potato products. Those are the clues. If you think they're easy and you don't need to bother, you do. Okay? Because we don't want that assumption where you're sat there going, oh, other people do this. I can't be bothered to type out these particular words. Could be the road to disaster, that. I'd rather get a load of correct answers than none at all, okay? Get them in. We'll see where we are at 10 to.
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0: Take that, Sweet July. Nelly Furtado's Turn Off the Light and Soul Asylum with Runaway Train. Still to come, we've got music on the way from Joe Jackson. Rewind Tune before the news at 12 o'clock. And then Darren's here for your Tuesday afternoon. Suppose we ought to do this, haven't we?
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0: So, top 10 favourite meals of children. We managed to get 8 for your Tuesday afternoon. Suppose we ought to do this, haven't we?
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0: 10. That is 2 out of 5 and 2.32 in a row. Well done. It's back again tomorrow. Maybe we'll make another brand new record with another brand new list, but nothing to be sneezed at, 2.32 in a row. That is an achievement in itself. Rest your brains. We'll do it all again tomorrow around about the same time.
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1: Warm and sunny again today, temperatures of around 25, 26.
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2: Exemptions to keep PC Andrew Harper's killers in prison will be set out in September. Frankie Hairsign has more.
3: Yes, that's the word from the government this morning, following outcry over the fact they could be released under the early release scheme. Hundreds of thousands signed a petition to stop them being let out, and Andy Burnham asked his justice minister to find the way to keep them behind bars. The plans will be presented to Parliament when MPs and peers return from their summer break next month.
2: The Prime Minister, Andy Burnham, says he doesn't want to see a single prisoner released early, and more can be done to free up space in jails. Meanwhile, the Prime Minister says he wants to improve Britain's high streets. He's announced new measures to reduce the number of betting shops and vape stores. He wants to scrap the aim to permit rule, which limits the ability of councils to stop them opening up. A number of heat health alerts are in force today as the UK braces for its fifth heatwave of the summer. Amber alerts have been in place since 9 a.m. in the Midlands, South and North West. It comes as firefighters are enduring a third day of tackling a fire in the New Forest. They say they are managing to contain it after working tirelessly through the night. England is on the cusp of becoming one of the first countries in the world to eliminate hepatitis C. Initiatives including A&E blood tests, GP registration testing and three at-home tests have helped to find people who were previously undiagnosed. Global health leaders have set out plans to eliminate viral hepatitis by 2030. Rachel Halford is the CEO of the Hepatitis C Trust.
4: So what they did was they asked pharmaceutical companies not just to set a competitive price for their drugs, but also to propose strategies to find, diagnose and treat people.
2: And US singer Demi Lovato is to reunite with the Jonas Brothers in a cameo appearance in Camp Rock 3. The 33-year-old appeared in the first two Disney Channel films and will reprise her role in the upcoming third film.
5: In local news, police are appealing for information following burglaries at four Sandbach businesses. Between the 13th and the 21st of July, they took place in the early hours. The suspects smashed glass to gain entry on each occasion and escape with cash. The premises hit were Black Cat Coffee, Doggy Daycare, the Little P Play Cafe and Sandbach Cricket Club. Anyone with information is asked to contact Cheshire Constabulary. The UK Health Security Agency has issued an amber heat health alert for East Cheshire. It's in effect now and it runs through until Friday evening at 9 o'clock. The agency says there is likely to be an increased demand on all health and social care services, possible delays across public transport, and indoor environments overheating, increasing the risk to vulnerable people living independently in community and care settings. And Crewe Alexandra will face Barnsley in the next round of the League Cup. The Railwaymen beat Accrington Stanley 2-1 on Saturday to put their place in the second round. The tyres will be played in week commencing Monday, the 24th of August. That's the latest, and for more news from our area, click silk1069.com.
0: Darren Antrobus. Darren Antrobus. Your station. The Midday Mystery Year. Three songs plus clues. But what's the year? Cheshire's Silk Radio.

is Nico and Vince and Am I Wrong? Before that, Clean Bandit with Jessica Lynn and Rather Be. What's the year? Films in this year included Captain America, The Winter Soldier. There was also The Grand Budapest Hotel. Never seen that film. Guardians of the Galaxy and one with Matthew McConaughey in it. It's an epic space odyssey directed by Christopher Nolan. It's a bit of a mind bender. It was called Interstellar. And I've watched it three or four times and still can't get my head around it. But what's the year?

0: Hell is Magic and Rude, but what's the year? 2014 we were in. Yeah, it seems long ago now, doesn't it? Pixie Lott's new song on the way after Bryan Adams and Panic at the Disco in a bit.
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We're

Probably because of Disco High Hopes. Well, we've made it through to Tuesday. Is it week number three of the school holidays? Or are we further on than that? I don't know. I lose track of time on these school holidays. Hope it's going according to plan for you. And nothing is too stressful at the moment. Today is Son and Daughter Day. It's also Hip Hop Day today. Kinetic Sand Day. What's Kinetic Sand, by the way? I don't even know what that is. Face Mask Day today as well. I've been given face masks for birthday presents. So I don't know what people are trying to...

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1: We're going to dance. We're going to dance. We're going to dance. And have some fun.

0: That is Delight Groovers in the Heart. We're talking more about the eclipse that is happening tomorrow night, partial eclipse over the UK. Plus, on the way next, something from the Top Gun soundtrack and new music from Cat's Eye.
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That is brand new from Cat's Eyes, called Animal, and Electronic and Disappointed on the way for your next. So Wednesday, tomorrow night, just after 7 o'clock, I believe, is the partial eclipse over the UK. And the light is going to get a little bit faded, apparently. Hopefully, we'll have clear skies. I'll have a check of the weather in a bit to hopefully we'll see something on the eclipse. But you're not allowed to look at the sun directly. You'll have to use those approved, like 3D kind of funny glasses anyway that you can get.

0: Electronic and Disappointed Hit on the way next, an 80s rewind, and then the news and sport at one after 1 o'clock. Today's random pub quiz question.
1: Welcome back to Costa. Today, there'll be unexpected adventures moving in from the east, with high chances of bumping into friends and conversations that go on longer than planned. Later this week, expect a refreshing iced coffee, made for picnics with picky bits and nowhere to be until 6. Because whatever the weather, with a Costa iced coffee made with heart in hand, the summer moments we love last. Costa iced coffee, made for summer.
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2: Warm and sunny again today, temperatures in the high 20s, and we could get the low 30s tomorrow.
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3: A murder investigation has been launched after a 25-year-old man was shot dead in Clapham, South London yesterday. The Metropolitan Police say that shortly after the shooting, a 22-year-old man attended hospital with a gunshot wound. He has now been arrested on suspicion of murder and remains in hospital. Next exemptions to keep PC Andrew Harper's killers in prison will be set out in September. That's the word from the government this morning following outcry over the fact they could be released under the early release scheme. The Prime Minister Andy Burnham says he's pressing every day to limit the number of inmates who'll be released.
4: I believe we can go much further, and I hope we can get to a position where people who have committed the serious crimes are not in the position where they are being released early, and that would include the killers of PC Andrew Harper. That is my intention. I believe we can do it.
3: At least 111 people have been killed after a powerful earthquake in Colombia, with many still presumed to be trapped under the rubble. Search and rescue operations are underway. An amber warning for extreme heat has been issued by the Met Office for Thursday. It comes as some parts of England face temperatures of up to 38 degrees Celsius. England could become one of the first countries in the world to eliminate hepatitis C. The nation is one of the handful of countries globally to have exceeded the World Health Organization's benchmark of treating 80% of all known cases. Rachel Halford is the CEO of the Hepatitis C Trust.
5: An incredible, globally unique program of work, elimination program of work, where there's been multi-stakeholders with people with lived experience at the centre. We've got NHS partners, health and justice. We've got GPs, we've got NHS.
3: And social media star John Nellis has been announced as the latest contestant to join the new series of Strictly Come Dancing. He's one of the UK and Ireland's biggest football content creators.
6: In local news, Cheshire Fire and Rescue Service were called to a shed fire last night in Middlewich. It happened at around 7:15 at a property on Long Lane. One person was given first aid by firefighters after suffering burns. They were transferred to the care of paramedics who took them to hospital. An application which could see over 2,000 homes built in open countryside on the outskirts of Crewe has been submitted to Cheshire East Council. The homes would be on land at Redhall Farm off Middlewich Road, close to Leighton Hospital. We can have our say on the proposal until September the 9th. And dreams of Wembley continue tonight for Nantwich Town, who are looking to progress to the next round of the FA Cup. Their game at home against Sporting Kelsa on Saturday finished 1-1. The match is underway tonight at 7:45. That's the latest. For more news from our area, click silk1069.com.
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7: Five-time winners Chelsea have been handed a home draw against League One Luton in the second round of the Carabao Cup. New manager Xabi Alonso will begin the club's bid to win the competition for the first time since 2015 later this month. Meanwhile, fellow Premier League side Tottenham have also benefited from a home draw against Championship opponents Charlton. Plymouth will host Frank Lampard's newly promoted Premier League Coventry in the Carabao Cup second round after two stoppage time goals gave them a dramatic 2-0 win over Devon rivals Exeter. Elsewhere, Manchester City manager Enzo Maresca has addressed the rumours surrounding Rodri's return to the squad.
8: At the moment, he will be in Manchester on Wednesday. There is not any update. He will be back. He will be back 14. The 14, he will be back.
7: Amy Hunt's taken her first 100-metre gold at the opening night of the European Athletics Championships in Birmingham. The 24-year-old says she's not done yet, though, with her sights set on the 200 metres and mixed and women's relay. And Adam Ramsey-PT is through to the final of the men's 100 metres breaststroke at the European Aquatics Championships after finishing third in the semi-final.
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Chris Jones and Harvest for the World. Jungle on the way next, and somebody, some date, somewhere. We'll do some M People soon and some Kate Bush as well. Let's give you the random Pugrus question for this afternoon. Which animal, living species, I should say, absorbs water through the skin but doesn't drink it?

0: That is New Jungle, Someday Somewhere, on the way next to M People, as we get you through Tuesday afternoon.
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bush now and running up that hill, let's give you the random pub quiz question again for today. 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

0: just might. Bruno Mars, I Just Might, on the Big Afternoon Show. Harry Styles on the way soon. 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

Samba and Homewrecker, Janet Jackson next, all for you. Let's give you the answer then to our random pub quiz question for fun today. Which living species does not drink water? It absorbs it through their skin. Well done to you, by the way, if you said it was a frog. Yeah, frogs don't drink water. They absorb it through the skin. Did you know that? Let's have a quick look at some of the... Some of you did know that. I suspect some of you may have cheated and used internet search engines to get that answer, I think. Even I didn't know that.

0: Janet Jackson, All For You, 80s Rewind next, news at 2 on the way, and then we'll do day 2 for our movie challenge.
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1: Warm and sunny today and warmer as the week goes on. Highs are 28 today. 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
1: Exemptions to keep PC Andrew Harper's killers in prison will be set out in September. Prime Minister Andy Burnham says he's pressing every day to limit the number of inmates who will be released.
2: Should be possible with political consensus to develop a plan that leads to the lower risk offenders being beginning to be released, and that will help ease the pressure, and it will create a situation where those convicted of the most serious offences stay in prison longer.
1: Meanwhile, a crackdown on the setting up of new betting and vape shops is to give local communities the power to turn things around. That's what the Prime Minister says. Andy Burnham says high streets have been hollowed out, particularly in former industrial areas. A murder investigation has been launched after a 25-year-old man was shot dead in South London yesterday. The Metropolitan Police say that shortly after the shooting in Clapham, a 22-year-old man attended hospital with a gunshot wound. He has been arrested on suspicion of murder and remains in hospital. An amber warning for extreme heat has been issued by the Met Office for Thursday. It comes as some parts of England face temperatures of up to 38 degrees Celsius. Meanwhile, firefighters are enduring their third day of tackling a wildfire in the New Forest after working throughout the night. England is on the cusp of becoming one of the first countries in the world to eliminate hepatitis C. Global health leaders have set out plans to eliminate viral hepatitis by 2030. Rachel Halford is the CEO of the Hepatitis C Trust.
3: It's an incredible piece of work. You know, in the first few years, the programme started in 2019. And within the first few years, I think our first report was probably 23, 24, we'd already treated 60,000 people.
1: And former England midfielder Peter Reid is raising funds for the Sir Bobby Robson Foundation. He's taking part in the Great North Run at the age of 70.
4: In local news, firefighters were called out last night to a shed fire in Middlewich. It happened at a property on Long Lane at around 7:15. Firefighters provided first aid to one casualty suffering from burns before handing them over to paramedics who took them to hospital. Plans have been submitted for a massive 2,100 home estate in the open countryside on the outskirts of Crewe. The scheme includes the demolition of existing buildings, as well as provision of a site for a primary school and public open space. And the road to Wembley continues this evening for Nantwich Town, who are at home to Sporting Kelser in their replay in the extra preliminary round of the FA Cup. Their game on Saturday ended as a 1-1 draw. Kick-off tonight is at 7:30. That's the latest. For more news from our area, click silk1069.com.

0: Billy Joel, Uptown Girl. Before that, Ravine Lane, Love Me Not, Alex Warren. Next, and Fever Dream. Here comes our movie challenge. Name this film.
1: He is strange, I admit, but there doesn't seem to be any real violence in him. I know violent men, Mr. Hammersmith. I deal with them day in and day out.
0: Can you name that film? Clue one tomorrow.

0: Alex Warren and Fever Dream on the Big Afternoon Show as we get you through a sunny Tuesday. Alex Party next. Something from the Minions soundtrack and Madonna soon as well.
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Pharrell Williams and Happy on the Big Afternoon Show. If you want to make contact today, message me via the app, the website, or the socials, or send me a voice note. You could appear on the show this afternoon. Just let me know how your Tuesday is going.

0: That was a former song of the week for us, Ariana Grande, Hate That I Made You Love Me, Mark Cohen and Walking in Memphis on the way soon, plus Pet Shop Boys with their friend Dusty, What Have I Done to Deserve This, is on the way in a few moments' time. Still to come this afternoon, after 3 o'clock, we'll do our Stuck in Reverse, and our song of the week is brilliant. It's from a lead singer of a very, very well-known stadium rock band from Vegas. More on that after 3 o'clock.
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0: Stone, Walking in Memphis, the script on the way for you soon. First though, two lanes are closed, queuing traffic, multi-vehicle accident on the M6 northbound around the Crewe turnoff. So Old Mill Road, Sandbach and Crewe and the A500 all very slow.
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Pet Shop Boys, what have I done to deserve this? With Dusty Springfield, Stella Lefty now in Boston, and our Rewind is a belting tune from the 1980s in a bit. On a

0: instead of Lefty and Boston, let's give you the movie challenge again before the clues start tomorrow.
1: He is strange, I admit, but there doesn't seem to be any real violence in him. I know violent men, Mr. Hammersmith. I deal with them day in and day out.
0: Can you name that film? Clue one happens tomorrow after 2 o'clock.
2: 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Later this week, expect a refreshing iced coffee, made for picnics with picky bits and nowhere to be until 6. Because whatever the weather, with a Costa iced coffee made with heart in hand, the summer moments we love last. Costa iced coffee, made for summer.
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1: Warm and sunny today. Temperatures in the mid to high 20s, low 30s tomorrow.
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2: Prime Minister Andy Burnham says he doesn't want to see a single prisoner released early, and more can be done to free up spaces in jails.
3: We did first exclude those charged with rape, convicted of rape, serious sexual offences against children, those convicted of offences linked to grooming. But I then said, but we also need to go further.
2: It comes as exemptions to keep PC Andrew Harper's killers in prison will be set out in September. That's the word from the government following outcry over the fact they could be released under the early release scheme. A murder investigation has been launched after a 25-year-old man was shot dead in Clapham, South London yesterday.

0: The Metropolitan Police say that shortly after the shooting, a 22-year-old man attended hospital with a gunshot wound. He has been arrested on suspicion of murder and remains in hospital. An amber warning for extreme heat has been issued by the Met Office for Thursday. Some parts of England face temperatures of up to 38 degrees Celsius. Meanwhile, soaring temperatures and droughts across the UK and Europe are set to drive prices higher. That's what food and drink producers have warned. The Food and Drink Federation says fruit, vegetable and grain supply are being hit by recent heatwaves, with these crop shortages then set to feed into supermarket prices. England could become one of the first countries in the world to eliminate hepatitis C. The nation is one of a handful of countries globally to have already exceeded the World Health Organization benchmark of treating 80% of all known cases. Rachel Halford is the CEO of the Hepatitis C Trust.
1: Globally unique elimination program of work where there's been multi-stakeholders with people that lived experience at the centre. We've got NHS partners, health and justice, we've got GPs, we've got NHS.
0: And social media star John Nellis has been announced as the latest contestant to join the new series of Strictly Come Dancing. He is one of the UK and Ireland's biggest football content creators.
2: In local news, Cheshire Fire and Rescue Service were called to a shed fire last night in Middlewich. It happened at around 7:15 at a property on Long Lane. One person was given first aid by firefighters after suffering burns. They were transferred to the care of paramedics who took them to hospital. An application which could see over 2,000 homes built in open countryside on the outskirts of Crewe has been submitted to Cheshire East Council. The homes would be on land at Redhall Farm off Middlewich Road, close to Leighton Hospital. We can have our say on the proposal until September the 9th. And dreams of Wembley continue tonight for Nantwich Town, who are looking to progress to the next round of the FA Cup. Their game at home against Sporting Castle on Saturday finished 1-1. The match is underway tonight at 7:45. That's the latest. For more news from our area, click silk1069.com.

Alison Moyet, Is This Love? Taylor Swift on the way next, and I Knew It, I Knew You. And we've got some Whitney Houston and some Chaka Khan. New music from Chaka Khan on the way in a bit. Let's do the Stuck in Reverse. Name the tune, Going the Wrong Way. Artist and title, please. Can you name this song, Going in the Wrong Way?

0: Let's Taylor Swift, I knew it, I knew you, for the latest local news, the latest weather, 7-day weather forecast. If you've got plans outside over the next couple of weeks, then you can find all of that stuff on our website. Plus, on our website right now is an updated What's On guide. 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
1: This boogie's in my soul. This boogie's in my soul.
2: That is Chaka Khan and Snoop Dogg, Boogie's in My Soul. So, exam results season is upon us. Next Thursday morning, I'm going to be down chatting to some of the students, opening their all-important envelopes at Beechall School. And also we, our out-and-about guy, Gary Johnson, is going to be at Macclesfield College next Thursday. This is the 23rd, right, by the way, as people open their envelopes.
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Well, we're wet, wishing I was lucky. Right, let's do our song of the week. The lead singer on his own, without his mates from The Killers. This is new from Brandon Flowers. It's called Tiger's Blood.

0: Lady song from Take That. It's called Sweet July. And before that, New Brandon Flowers from The Killers. It is Tiger's Blood. That's his solo tune. This is our song of the week. Right, 80s Rewind next. Then the news at 4 after 4 o'clock. Day 2 for our Mystery Voice.
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0: 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That's the latest from Radio News Hub. I'm Matthew Dudley.
1: In local news, firefighters were called out last night to a shed fire in Middlewich. It happened at a property on Long Lane at around 7.15. Firefighters provided first aid to one casualty suffering from burns before handing them over to paramedics who took them to hospital. Plans have been submitted for a massive 2,100 home estate in the open countryside on the outskirts of Crewe. The scheme includes the demolition of existing buildings, as well as provision of a site for a primary school and public open space. And the road to Wembley continues this evening for Nantwich Town, who are at home to Sporting Kelser in their replay in the extra preliminary round of the FA Cup. Their game on Saturday ended as a 1-1 draw. Kick-off tonight is at 7.30. That's the latest. For more news from our area, click silk1069.com.
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3: Liverpool's supporters group Spirit of Shankly have written to the club asking for clarity concerning a consortium interested in buying a minority share. The group includes Amazon founder Jeff Bezos, and the fans group have also requested a meeting with the potential investors. Next, several Premier League clubs have been busy in the transfer market today. Nottingham Forest have signed Ivory Coast defender Usman Diomande from Sporting Lisbon for an undisclosed fee. Wales international Brennan Johnson has joined Everton from Crystal Palace, with Dwight McNeil heading in the other direction. And Fulham have captured Shay Charles from Southampton for a reported £30 million. And on day two of the European Athletics Championships in Birmingham, Olympic champion Keely Hodgkinson is safely through to the semi-finals of the 800 metres. Meanwhile, Amy Hunt has been reflected on her gold medal in the women's 100 metres.
4: It was so incredibly special for me, being the first Europeans in the UK.
3: There are five more medals later, including the men's 100 metres and the women's 110 metre hurdles.
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0: State Patrol, Callie Minogue, and These Alarms before that, Alexander O'Neill and Criticise. On the way in about 10 minutes, we'll do our mystery voice for day two before the clues start tomorrow. Quick look at the roads now, though.
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0: Good news is M6 is free flowing but very busy on Old Mill Road at Sandbach. Very busy around the Bartholomew roundabout and very busy on the A500 Queen out of Stoke and into the Crewe area. Also pretty chocolate as well through Macclesfield, the usual places, Riga Bianchi Lights, Train Station, Silk Road, London Road, Highball Road as well. Also very busy go through Congleton, the usual spots as well. No major incidents. If you spot anything though, let me know.
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0: Avicii and Wake Me Up from Back to the Future. Huey Lewis in the news next, and Power of Love. Our mystery voice is this person.
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0: That is Jamiroquai Quiet Cosmic Girl, the home of Silk Breakfast with Andy Clusen. He's back tomorrow morning from 6 when you wake up with the first Uppers Club. Right, U2's got new music. Sweet Street of Dreams is on the way soon.
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0: Usual places looking pretty chocker through Congleton, Roodhill, Lights, Mount Batten Way and Clayton Bypass. Coming into Congleton is very slow on Clayton Bypass as well. M6 north and southbound, free-flowing at the moment, no major incidents. Very slow, though, on Old Mill Road in Sandbach and also on the A500 coming out of Stoke and into Crewe Green roundabout is slow. Very slow as well at Grand Junction Retail Park. Knutsford, Alderley Edge, Wilmslow, slow in the usual places.
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0: The Big Afternoon Show. My favourite Cure song is on the way next for our rewind. Find out which one it is in a bit, and then we'll do after 5 o'clock a recap of that mystery voice.
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1: Warm and sunny today, warm by night as well. Temperatures tomorrow could get into the low 30s.
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2: The UK is on course for its hottest summer on record. The Met Office says only average conditions are needed for the rest of August to beat the record, which was set only last year. Some areas of the country face a fifth heat wave at the moment, with areas expected to reach the high 30s on Thursday. Exemptions to keep PC Andrew Harper's killers in prison will be sent out in September, following outcry over the fact they could be released under the early release scheme. The Prime Minister Andy Burnham says he's pressing every day to limit the number of inmates who will be released.
3: Should be possible with political consensus to develop a plan that leads to the lower risk offenders being beginning to be released, and that will help ease the pressure.
2: Meanwhile, a crackdown on the setting up of new betting and vape shops is to give local communities the power to turn things around. That's what the PM said earlier on. Andy Burnham thinks that high streets have been hollowed out, particularly in former industrial areas. A former translator for the British Army has been sentenced to 7 years in prison after raping a teenage passenger. 36-year-old Abdul Nabizadeh was found guilty at trial last month. TikTok has topped the list of social media sites mentioned during Childline counselling sessions. Tanita Sims has the details.
4: That's right. The huge social media app has been mentioned thousands of times, with the NSPCC warning that thousands of young people are being exposed to a devastating range of online harms. They went on to say that while some mentions of platforms were positive, such as using them as a way to relax, most were negative in sentiment or related to a young person sharing an experience of harm. A TikTok spokesperson says that they use the latest technology to monitor and remove any content that attempts to exploit or harm young people.
2: And the former England midfielder, Peter Reid, is raising funds for the Sir Bobby Robson Foundation by taking part in the Great North Run at the great age of 70. That's the latest here from Radio News Hub. I'm Matthew Dudley.
5: In local news, Cheshire Fire and Rescue Service were called to a shed fire last night in Middlewich. It happened at around 7:15 at a property on Long Lane. One person was given first aid by firefighters after suffering burns. They were transferred to the care of paramedics, who took them to hospital. An application which could see over 2,000 homes built in open countryside on the outskirts of Crewe has been submitted to Cheshire East Council. The homes would be on land at Redhall Farm off Middlewich Road, close to Leighton Hospital. We can have our say on the proposal until September the 9th. And dreams of Wembley continue tonight for Nantwich Town, who are looking to progress to the next round of the FA Cup. Their game at home against Sporting Kelsa on Saturday finished 1-1. The match is underway tonight at 7:40.

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2: Liverpool's supporters group Spirit of Shankly have written to the club asking for clarity concerning a consortium interested in buying a minority share. The group includes Amazon founder Jeff Bezos, and the fans group have also requested a meeting with the potential investors. Next, several Premier League clubs have been busy in the transfer market today. Nottingham Forest have signed Ivory Coast defender Usman Diomande from Sporting Lisbon for an undisclosed fee. Wales international Brennan Johnson has joined Everton from Crystal Palace, with Dwight McNeil heading in the other direction. And Fulham have captured Shea Charles from Southampton for a reported £30 million. And on day two of the European Athletics Championships in Birmingham, Olympic champion Keely Hodgkinson is safely through to the semi-finals of the 800 metres. Meanwhile, Amy Hunt has been reflected on her gold medal in the women's 100 metres.
3: It was so incredibly special for me, being the first Europeans in the UK.
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0: That is Blossoms and Meet Me in Love before that Bellstar sign of the times. Into the 5 o'clock hour of Tuesday. Tuesday is nearly done.
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0: Usual places looking pretty slow around Macclesfield and Congleton. Nothing untoward going on. It is slow on the A500 coming out of Stoke and into Crewe. Crewe itself is a little bit chocker around the usual places. Also, it is a bit slow as well in Sandbach on Old Mill Road. M6 north and southbound is free-flowing.
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0: Roger Sanchez, Another Chance, and Kenny Loggins next. And then we'll do a former song of the week from the script when the crowds were singing Wonderwall. Who's our mystery voice then?
1: I have seen Frozen with my daughters so, so many times.
0: Who on earth could be our mystery voice? Clue one tomorrow.

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0: That is the script, and the crowd was singing Wonderwall. With the weather being so nice, we've decided to postpone our daytime disco until October at the Packhorse Bowling and Social Club. So if you want to go along to the daytime disco, it is now happening on October the 24th. October the 24th is our next daytime disco at the Packhorse in Macclesfield. So if you bought tickets for this Saturday, then we're just going to swap them over to the 24th of October. Or you can get in touch with us here at studio@silt169.com for more details anyway. Plus, all that detail will be on our website over the next couple of days. Right, let's do some travel news, and then we'll do some Bastille and the Lars.
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0: Yeah, you're moving okay around Macclesfield and Congleton. Nothing major kicking off this afternoon, which is really good news. It is particularly busy, though, coming out of Stoke and into the Crewe area. On the M6, very slow traffic because of the broken down vehicle. It's a lorry that's broken down. This is at Middlewich Junction 18 and 19 for Knutsford. And the A556, as a result of that, is pretty slow. That's about it, really, across our patch. If you spot anything else, let me know.
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0: Pixie Lott, Dance Like No One's Watching. That was our song of the week for us before I went to Rhodes last week. All right, 80s Rewind next. From legend has it, the lead singer was Janet Jackson's ex-girlfriend until the Jacksons told him to sling his hook, apparently.
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1: The Prime Minister, Andy Burnham, says he doesn't want to see a single prisoner released early and more can be done to free up space in prison.
2: We did first exclude those charged with rape, convicted of rape, serious sexual offences against children, those convicted of offences linked to grooming. But I then said, but we also need to go further.
1: It comes as exemptions to keep PC Andrew Harper's killers in prison will be set out in September. Meanwhile, the PM has promised to change our tactics to tackle the gangs bringing migrants across the English Channel. It's after a record 230 people made the journey in a single boat this week. The UK is on course for its hottest summer on record. The Met Office says only average conditions are needed for the rest of August to beat the record set only last year. Some areas of the country face a fifth heat wave for this summer, with areas expected to reach the high 30s on Thursday. Lucy Davis, who starred in The Office as Dawn, has announced she has cancer, which is now incurable. She made a statement on social media explaining how it is too late for chemo, but she is at peace with whatever comes next. TikTok has topped the list of social media sites mentioned during Childline counselling sessions. Tanita Sims has the details.
3: The social media giant has been named thousands of times during the sessions, with the NSPCC warning that thousands of young people are being exposed to a devastating range of harms online. They went on to say that almost half of those referenced in TikTok were aged 15 or younger, which highlights the need for robust age checks on the platform. But a TikTok spokesperson says teen accounts on TikTok have more than 50 preset privacy and safety features from the moment they join, and they use the latest technology to remove content attempting to harm young people.
1: And the social media star John Nellis has been announced as the latest contestant to join the new series of Strictly Come Dancing. That's the latest from Radio News Hub. I'm Matthew Dudley.
4: In local news, firefighters were called out last night to a shed fire in Middlewich. It happened at a property on Long Lane at around 7:15. Firefighters provided first aid to one casualty suffering from burns before handing them over to paramedics who took them to hospital. Plans have been submitted for a massive 2,100 home estate in the open countryside on the outskirts of Crewe. The scheme includes the demolition of existing buildings, as well as provision of a site for a primary school and public open space. And the road to Wembley continues this evening for Nantwich Town, who are at home to Sporting Kelsa in their replay in the extra preliminary round of the FA Cup. Their game on Saturday ended as a 1-1 draw. Kick-off tonight is at 7:30. That's the latest. For more news from our area, click silk1069.com.

0: Into the happy hour we go then. Tuesday is done and dusted. Just played you Erasure, a little respect. That there is Cat's Eye, an animal. We'll do some Candy Staten in a bit, and we'll do some Bon Jovi in a bit as well.
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0: Well, we're moving okay through Macclesfield and Congleton. Nothing major holding us up around our neck of the woods. Just the M6 to be aware of. Is that the broken down lorry still causing a few problems around Junction 18 and Junction 19, Middlewich, Homestaple and Nutford? And a result of that, the A556 in both directions is pretty sluggy at the moment. You're also pretty slow in Crewe. Now then, if you're up to the 56 eastbound, this is Manchester area, the Manchester Airport, Junction 5 to Altrincham Road, Sharston. Slow traffic obstruction on the road there, so it's partially blocked. M56 eastbound. Spot anything else though, let me know.
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6: 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Today, there'll be unexpected adventures moving in from the east, with high chances of bumping into friends and conversations that go on longer than planned. Later this week, expect a refreshing iced coffee, made for picnics with picky bits and nowhere to be until 6. Because whatever the weather, with a Costa iced coffee made with heart in hand, the summer moments we love last. Costa iced coffee, made for summer.
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0: Cheshire Silk Radio. That is it from me. Cluesy's back tomorrow morning from 6 with Silk Breakfast, with the first Uppers Club from 6 o'clock. Tomorrow on the afternoon, big afternoon show, we're going to do some eclipse facts, because tomorrow is the partial eclipse across the UK tomorrow evening. So we'll get quite excited with spacey facts and eclipse facts tomorrow afternoon. I'll see you from 12 tomorrow. Ta-da.
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1: Andy Burnham has pledged to give councillors more powers to block new bookmakers and vape shops to try and save Britain's high street.
2: There's a real concern across the country, I felt it in the Makerfield by-election, about high streets that have been hollowed out, particularly in former industrial areas that just have been in decline for a long time. And I want to give local communities the power to turn things around.
1: He's planning to scrap the so-called aim-to-permit rule, which limits the ability of local authorities to stop betting shops and 24-hour slot machine venues opening up. Planning permission will also be needed to open up more vape shops. The man shot and killed in city of local authorities to stop betting shops and 24-hour slot machine venues opening up. Planning permission will also be needed to open up more vape shops. The man shot and killed in Clapham.

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0: What makes going back to school with Nutmeg at Morrisons feel a bit smart is that whatever age you're buying, you'll pay the same price from ages 3 up to 14. Like a pack of three white polos, just £4.95, that stay bright wash after wash. 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
3: The Prime Minister says he wants to improve Britain's high street, announcing new measures to reduce the number of betting shops and vape stores.
4: I want to give local communities the power to turn things around. And that means clamping down on some of the businesses that cause harm in communities, and then supporting those that bring life back to our high streets.
3: He wants to scrap the aim to permit rule, which limits the ability of councils to stop them from opening up. The man shot and killed in Clapham yesterday was a bus driver in the wrong place at the wrong time. That's according to a friend of his after the 25-year-old was pronounced dead at the scene. Shortly afterwards, a 22-year-old man attended hospital with a gunshot wound. He was arrested on suspicion of murder. A 63-year-old man has been found guilty of harassing MP Stella Creasy on the tube. Clifford Welby of East London was described

0: This is Cheshire's Silk Radio with more music next. 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
9: The Prime Minister says he wants to improve Britain's high streets, announcing new measures to reduce the number of betting and vape shops.
10: We are announcing big changes today to give communities more control over planning when it comes to vape shops, adult gaming centres, and also the proliferation of betting shops by removing the aim to permit.
9: The aim to permit rule limits the ability of councils to stop them opening up, which could be scrapped. Meanwhile, exemptions to keep PC Andrew Harper's killers in prison will be set out in September. That's the word from the government following outcry over the fact they could be released earlier than normal. The UK is on course for its hottest summer on record, with only average conditions needed for the rest of August to beat the record set just last year. Currently, nearly three quarters of England and the whole of Wales are in drought after a record dry July and a very dry start to August. TikTok is the most mentioned social media platform during Childline counselling sessions. Danita Sims explains.
11: That's right, the huge social media app has been mentioned thousands of times, with the NSPCC warning that thousands of young people are being exposed to a devastating range of online harms. They went on to say that while some mentions of platforms were positive, such as using them as a way to relax, most were negative in sentiment or related to a young person sharing an experience of harm. A TikTok spokesperson says that they use the latest technology to monitor and remove any content that attempts to exploit or harm young people.
9: The Office actress Lucy Davis has said she was diagnosed with incurable stage 4 breast cancer. The 53-year-old actress, best known for playing Dawn Tinsley in the UK sitcom, stated she plans to live her life in as fun a way as possible. And major retailers have sold out of solar eclipse glasses. It's as customers travelled for miles to get their hands on a pair ahead of the best solar eclipse since last century. Wednesday's solar eclipse retailers have sold out of solar eclipse glasses. It's as customers travelled for miles to get their hands on a pair ahead of the best solar eclipse

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14: The Prime Minister, Andy Burnham, says he doesn't want to see a single prisoner released early, and more can be done to free up space in prison. It comes as exemptions to keep PC Andrew Harper's killers in prison will be set out in September. That's the word from the government following outcry over the fact that they could be released early. Meanwhile, the PM has pledged to give councils more powers to block new bookies and vape shops to try and save Britain's high street.
15: There's a real concern across the country. I felt it in the Makerfield by-election about high streets that have been hollowed out, particularly in former industrial areas. They just have been in decline for a long time. And I want to give local communities the power to turn things around.
14: He's planning to scrap the so-called aim to permit rule, which limits the ability of local authorities to stop betting shops and 24-hour slot machine venues opening. A 63-year-old man has been found guilty of harassing MP Stella Creasy on the tube. Clifford Welby of East London was described as abusive and aggressive on the train whilst blocking her from leaving the carriage. The court heard how Welby and Ms Creasy had met over a Zoom call. That was in her capacity as an MP, which was ended early because of Mr Welby's behaviour. A postcode lottery in social care underlines the need for long-term national reform. That's what a coalition of charities say, as analysis suggested the likelihood of not getting support can triple, depending on the area of England someone lives in.
16: That's quite shocking, because when you think about what that means for people, it's loss of dignity, it's loneliness, it's lack of autonomy and the ability to leave your house and go out. It's stress and worry, both for you and your families.
14: That's Jackie O'Sullivan, who is one of the co-chairs of the Care Support Alliance. And finally, Cristiano Ronaldo has married his longtime girlfriend, Georgina Rodriguez. The footballing legend shared an image of their rings on social media, having met his wife back in 2016. That's the latest here from Radio News Hub. I'm Matthew Dudley.

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1: Cheshire's Silk Radio. What makes going back to Ian? You'll pay the same price from ages 3 up to 14. 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Or two pairs of trousers for £10, built to last with reinforced knees and an adjustable hem. And right now, there's 25% off across Nutmeg uniforms.
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1: 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When was the last time you discovered more at Jodrell Bank?

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1: 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You already know that. What you want to know is, what's in it for me? I wanted to learn leadership skills from the experts.
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4: 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Don't miss out on a really exciting show at Cheshire Fest, Saturday the 22nd of August at Tatton Park.

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